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0: Excess weather. Overnight, cloudy with a 40% chance of showers. The low will fall to 21 Celsius or 69 Fahrenheit. Sunday, showers expected with a high of 28. And looking ahead to Monday, a mix of sun and cloud with a slight chance of showers. The high will reach 26. Find your long-range forecast online at CKXSFM.com.
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0: excess weather. Overnight, cloudy with a 40% chance of showers. The low will fall to 21 Celsius or 69 Fahrenheit. Sunday, showers expected with a high of 28. And looking ahead to Monday, a mix of sun and cloud with a slight chance of showers. The high will reach 26. Find your long-range forecast online at CKXSFM.com.
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0: Excess weather. Overnight cloudy with a 40% chance of showers. The low will fall to 21 Celsius or 69 Fahrenheit. Sunday, showers expected with a high of 28. And looking ahead to Monday, a mix of sun and cloud with a slight chance of showers. The high will reach 26. Find your long-range forecast online at ckxsfm.com.
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0: excess weather. Overnight, cloudy with a 40% chance of showers. The low will fall to 21 Celsius or 69 Fahrenheit. Sunday, showers expected with a high of 28. And looking ahead to Monday, a mix of sun and cloud with a slight chance of showers. The high will reach 26. Find your long-range forecast online at ckxsfm.com.
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0: Excess weather. Overnight, cloudy with a 40% chance of showers. The low will fall to 21 Celsius or 69 Fahrenheit. Sunday, showers expected with a high of 28. And looking ahead to Monday, a mix of sun and cloud with a slight chance of showers. The high will reach 26. Find your long-range forecast online at ckxsfm.com.
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0: excess weather. Overnight, cloudy with a 40% chance of showers. The low will fall to 21 Celsius or 69 Fahrenheit. Sunday, showers expected with a high of 28. And looking ahead to Monday, a mix of sun and cloud with a slight chance of showers. The high will reach 26. Find your long-range forecast online at ckxsfm.com.
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0: Excess weather. Overnight, cloudy with a 40% chance of showers. The low will fall to 21 Celsius or 69 Fahrenheit. Sunday, showers expected with a high of 28. And looking ahead to Monday, a mix of sun and cloud with a slight chance of showers. The high will reach 26. Find your long-range forecast online at ckxsfm.com.
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0: Excess weather. Overnight, cloudy with a 40% chance of showers. The low will fall to 21 Celsius or 69 Fahrenheit. Sunday, showers expected with a high of 28. And looking ahead to Monday, a mix of sun and cloud with a slight chance of showers. The high will reach 26. Find your long-range forecast online at ckxsfm.com.
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0: Excess weather. Overnight cloudy with a 40% chance of showers. The low will fall to 21 Celsius or 69 Fahrenheit. Sunday, showers expected with a high of 28. And looking ahead to Monday, a mix of sun and cloud with a slight chance of showers. The high will reach 26. Find your long-range forecast online at ckxsfm.com.
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0: Excess weather. Overnight cloudy with a 40% chance of showers. The low will fall to 21 Celsius or 69 Fahrenheit. Sunday, showers expected with a high of 28. And looking ahead to Monday, a mix of sun and cloud with a slight chance of showers. The high will reach 26. Find your long-range forecast online at ckxsfm.com.
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0: 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Looking at the forecast for today, we got some rain on the way. Showers expected to begin early on in the day near noon. Could last right on through into tonight. About 10 to 20 millimeters expected to fall. High around 27, but feeling really humid. Humidity values up around 37. Cloudy periods tonight with a chance of showers. Risk of a thunderstorm in the evening. Low falling to about 20 overnight. Tomorrow, mix of sun and cloud. We'll see a slight chance of showers early on. High of 27. Clear skies tomorrow night. Low dropping to about 15. And for your Tuesday, sunshine with a high of 27. Find your long-range forecast at CKXSFM.com, your source for local news and information. 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

0: Runaways, 99.1 CKXS, Chatham Kent's greatest hits. All throughout last week, we were giving people a chance to win tickets to Hip Fest 2026, along with Dinner for Two at Casabella on the Thames. That show is selling tickets quick. There are still a few tickets available. It's at the Backyard at Sons of Kent this coming Saturday, August 22nd. It's going to be a really special night, because not only are they throwing Hip Fest again this year at Sons, but Grace 2 have a very special set list planned. It's the 10-year anniversary of the final Tragically Hip show in Kingston, the one that was broadcast to literally millions and millions and millions of Canadians. Our athletes watched it from the Olympics overseas. It was a huge, huge cultural event, and Grace 2 is going to be doing that set list down to the song. It's going to be an incredible night of music that every Tragically Hip fan is going to be envious of. If you don't have tickets yet, grab them up sooner rather than later. This show is going to sell out. Tickets are available at sonsofkent.com. 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More of Chatham Kent's greatest hits on the way. We'll check the forecast coming up next.
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9: Excess weather. Showers expected today with a high of 28 Celsius or 82 Fahrenheit. Overnight, cloudy periods with a 40% chance of showers. The low will fall to 19. And on Monday, a mix of sun and cloud with a slight chance of showers. The high will reach 26. Find your long-range forecast online at ckxsfm.com.
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0: traffic, 99.1 CKXS, Chatham Kent's greatest hits. We made a stop at the Ridgetown Golf and Curling Club this past Friday for the 99.1 Radio Golf Days. That was our final stop at Ridgetown for the season, but there are still three dates left for the 99.1 Radio Golf Days. The remainder, we have two stops in Wardsville and one stop at Willow Ridge in Blenheim. So if you want to take advantage of these great rates in Wardsville, we're going to be there on August the 27th. So mark that in your calendars. It's a week from Thursday. August the 27th will be the Wardsville Golf Club. And then we're going to take a little bit of a break and we'll be back in late September for two final stops, one in Wardsville and one at the Willow Ridge Golf and Country Club in Blenheim. It's going to be a great closeout to the season there. We've had some really great days and good weather for a lot of the 99.1 Radio Golf Days. I know Friday was a big hit out at the Ridgetown Golf and Curling Club. But if you mark this date in your calendar, Thursday, August 27th, we're going to be at the Wardsville Golf and Country Club, where that day you'll be able to play 18 holes walking for just $22 with a cart. 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

0: It's a summertime blitz. 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Of CK's greatest hits.
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0: Elton John still standing, 99.1 CKXS. Taking a look at the weather out on the water, brought to you by Rondo Joe's Pub and Eatery. Your marine weather forecast starting out on Lake St. Clair on this Sunday here. Obviously, lots of rain in the forecast for today. We are going to see the winds starting out southwest 10 knots this morning and then veering to west 10 by later on this evening. Picking up to northwest 15 by tomorrow morning, but before diminishing and becoming light later on in the afternoon. Still expecting less than half a meter waves throughout the rest of this weekend, but scattered showers expected this afternoon and this evening with risk of thunderstorm. Pretty similar on western Lake Erie. We're going to see the wind starting out southwest 10 knots this morning, increasing to southwest 15 by later on this afternoon before veering northwest 15 by tomorrow. Waves being probably about half a meter or less early this morning, but building to about 1 meter by later on this evening. Scattered showers expected this afternoon and this evening with risk of a thunderstorm. Marine weather forecast brought to you by Rondo Joe's Pub and Eatery. The waterfront patio is open and there's lots of time left to enjoy it. Sam Roberts Band, U2, and more on the way.
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0: Tommy James and the Shondells, 99.1 CKXS, Chatham Kent's greatest hits, broadcasting from James Street in downtown Wallaceburg. It's time for your Sunday edition of The Morning Laugh. This time around, we're going to hear from comedian Jeff Caldwell. Here he is, talking about a couple of people that might have some tattoo regret.
1: Oh, the scientists, they're so ambitious. Now they're working on the smart grid. Gonna make our electrical system more reliable and efficient with digital technology. How about you put more outlets at the airport so we can charge our phones? What's more relaxing before a flight than racing through the terminal like Mad Max in search of scarce power sources? I'm not optimistic about this smart grid. There's an electrician on my street. His logo is a big hand holding a lightning bolt. I'm pretty sure experienced electricians try to avoid this situation. Right on the bear skin. That's gotta smart. I hope he's well compensated for his trouble. I saw a young woman recently. She had a guy's name tattooed across the back of her neck. I guess it didn't work out. Instead of having it removed, she just tattooed a black line through his name. Yeah. Kind of looks like a to-do list.
0: Jeff Caldwell here on today's edition of The Morning Laugh. We'll take a peek at your XS weather forecast coming up next.
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5: Excess weather. Showers expected today with a high of 28 Celsius or 82 Fahrenheit. Overnight, cloudy periods with a 40% chance of showers. The low will fall to 19. And on Monday, a mix of sun and cloud with a slight chance of showers. The high will reach 26. Find your long-range forecast online at ckxsfm.com.
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0: Tracy Chapman, 99.1 CKXS. That's going to do it for me and my time with you here today. Greg Hetherington's going to be taking over and taking you through the rest of your Acoustic Sunday. Looks like some showers. It's pretty much the story for the rest of today. So make sure you got that umbrella handy. See that rain continuing on into tonight with risk of a thunderstorm. Still got lots to look forward to in these remaining last 2 weeks of summertime. Don't forget to hit up the events page at CKXSFM.com. More of Chatham Kent's greatest hits on the way. We'll be right back at it with the Tragically Hip and Bedouin Sound Clash next.
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0: Excess weather. Showers expected today with a high of 28 Celsius or 82 Fahrenheit. Overnight, cloudy periods with a 40% chance of showers. The low will fall to 19. And on Monday, a mix of sun and cloud with a slight chance of showers. The high will reach 26. Find your long-range forecast online at ckxsfm.com.
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0: born at Henry Ford Hospital in Detroit, Michigan. That is Bob Seger, who originally performed as Bob Seger in The Last Herd, or the Bob Seger System. He first started in 1961 with a three-piece band at the time, which was called The Decibels. Later, The Town Criers. And thanks to an Ann Arbor radio station, got his first song on the radio. Seger says that Little Richard was the first one that really got him into music, and of course, Elvis Presley. But the first album that Bob Seger ever purchased was by the Del Vikings when their hit song came out in 1957. More on Bob Seger in the spotlight this hour on Acoustic Sundays.
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0: That's Bob Seger and John Fogerty teaming up with Who'll Stop the Rain as the spotlight shines on Detroit's own Bob Seger. With a career spanning six decades, he's sold more than 75 million records worldwide, making him one of the world's best-selling artists of all time. He was inducted into the Rock and Roll Hall of Fame in 2004 and the Songwriters Hall of Fame in 2012. Seger announced his farewell tour in September of 2018. We've got more of Acoustic Sunday coming up. Don't go away.
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5: Excess weather. Showers expected today with a high of 28 Celsius or 82 Fahrenheit. Overnight, cloudy periods with a 40% chance of showers. The low will fall to 19. And on Monday, a mix of sun and cloud with a slight chance of showers. The high will reach 26. Find your long-range forecast online at ckxsfm.com.
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0: Baker and Turn the Page. We talked about the influences that he had as a kid, like Little Richard, that's Bob Seger, and Turn the Page. We talked earlier about his influences like Little Richard and Elvis Presley, as well as the Del Vikings that made an impact on his life that turned him to music. The Eagles said the same about Bob Seger. In the Eagles documentary, History of the Eagles, Glenn Frey talks about Bob Seger and the influence he had from a visit to Detroit, Michigan.
1: The most important thing that happened to me when I was in Detroit was I met Bob Seger. He took me under his wing. He invited me to recording sessions that he was having, you know, so I could see how records were made.
2: I was his mentor. He was just so young, and I liked him right away because he was so funny. He had a great sense of humor. And like me, I could see he was really ambitious. He really wanted to be on the radio.
1: He cut a song called Ramblin' Gamblin' Man. He let me play acoustic guitar on the basic track and sing background vocals.
2: You can really hear Glenn blurt out on the first chorus. He comes out really loud. Tremendous gusto. Of course, that was a national hit for us, so that was really cool.
0: Glenn Frey talking about Bob Seger and the influence that Bob had on the Eagles. We've got more of Acoustic Sunday coming up. Don't go away.
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3: Excess weather. Showers expected today with a high of 28 Celsius or 82 Fahrenheit. Overnight, cloudy periods with a 40% chance of showers. The low will fall to 19. And on Monday, a mix of sun and cloud with a slight chance of showers. The high will reach 26. Find your long-range forecast online at ckxsfm.com.
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0: You're listening to the Acoustic Sunday, wrapping up with music from Jewel. She sat down with Dan Rather on Access TV to talk a little bit about her life. As many know, Jewel was actually homeless at one time before her music career took off.
1: It was interesting. When I was homeless, I realized I was very lonely. And I realized one of the reasons I was lonely is because I didn't tell the truth, except for in a notebook that nobody ever read. And I deserved to be lonely because nobody ever got the opportunity to know me, because I learned that being alone made me feel safe. Mm-hmm. But I realized when I was homeless that it actually disconnected me, and it separated me and isolated me to the point where I couldn't feel human connection or joy of connection. Mm-hmm. And I wanted to change that. And so I very purposely switched my safety strategy from armor to vulnerability. And I started writing very honest songs, very revealing songs, and taking big risks about being very honest about who I was and saying the truth, that I was homeless, that I was shoplifting, that I was having panic attacks, that I was agoraphobic. And that's what my songs were about. And when I got signed, I decided to keep doing that.
0: The vulnerability of the artist Jewel on our Acoustic Sunday. We've got more of her music coming up.
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0: Wrapping up with music from Jewel on our Acoustic Sunday. She sat down with Dan Rather from Axis TV to talk a little bit about the beginning. And when she was first signed, she held on to her past and didn't focus on creating something that wasn't real.
1: When I got signed, I decided to keep doing that because I did notice that in fame, people tend to get put on a pedestal. And a lot of celebrities promote this image of perfection, of perfect beauty, of perfect happiness. And it isolates the artist, and it's not honest because none of us are always happy or perfect. And then it also distances you from the viewer. They feel like you're this perfect piece of royalty and they can never be like you, and it creates this gap. And I didn't want that. I didn't want a gap between me and my audience because I was one of them. And so I tried to constantly take myself off of a pedestal and lead with the truth and lead with my flaws. And I did that my whole career, and it ended up saving me. The vulnerability really isn't, that's where safety is to be vulnerable.
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6: Excess weather. Showers expected today with a high of 28 Celsius or 82 Fahrenheit. Overnight, cloudy periods with a 40% chance of showers. The low will fall to 19. And on Monday, a mix of sun and cloud with a slight chance of showers. The high will reach 26. Find your long-range forecast online at ckxsfm.com.
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0: Wrapping up with music from Jewel, born Jewel Kilcher in 1974, born and raised in Homer, Alaska, where she grew up singing and yodeling as a music duo with her dad. She talks a little bit about her career and how it took off.
1: My big break was at the end of being homeless. It was about a year of being homeless. I was singing in a coffee shop every Thursday night, just trying to save enough money for a deposit on an apartment, and I got discovered accidentally. A radio DJ had heard about this girl that had a following. It started with two people, and then by the end of the year, I had a decent following, and he put a bootleg on the radio, and I ended up in the top 10 countdown of a very big station called 91X in San Diego. And labels heard about that, and they started coming down, and limousines started showing up, and they had no idea I was homeless, and they'd be like, you know, they'd take me to these dinners that cost more than I made in my entire life. And then they would say, where can we drop you off? And I'd be like, here, this is nice. Like, this corner's good.
0: Jewel was discovered by Inga Van Steen, who had called Danny Goldberg, the head of Atlanta Records, West Coast Operations. Van Steen encouraged Danny Goldberg to pay for Jewel's demo. Later, the instrumental demo became a bidding war that led to her deal with Atlanta Records. The music of Jewel on our Acoustic Sunday.
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0: Excess weather. Showers expected today with a high of 28 Celsius or 82 Fahrenheit. Overnight, cloudy periods with a 40% chance of showers. The low will fall to 19. And on Monday, a mix of sun and cloud with a slight chance of showers. The high will reach 26. Find your long-range forecast online at ckxsfm.com.
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0: You're listening to Acoustic Sundays, wrapping up with CCR. John Fogerty sat down to talk a little bit about making music and going back to the time when they signed their first record deal about Creedence Clearwater Revival.
1: Well, my relationship with Fantasy, with the label, started in 1964.
2: Okay.
1: And it was mostly me pestering them at, gee, I want to make a record. You know, I knocked on the door. I'd seen this special on TV called Anatomy of a Hit. And it was about Fantasy suddenly having a hit record, Cast Your Fate to the Winds by Vince Guaraldi, having that hit after something like 25 years in the record business, something like that. You know, they were jazz. Those things weren't big sellers. I mean, it evolved. When I knocked on the door, my little band that I'd had in high school was called the Blue Velvets. But sometimes we had backed up my older brother, Tom, on records where it was Tommy Fogerty and the Blue Velvets, and Tom being the singer on that particular record. So now we're on Fantasy. You know, it was 1964 when I knocked on the door. Happened to be the week that the Beatles had the top six songs up the top 10. And so, you know, I had come talking about instrumentals because of Vince Guaraldi, and they wanted songs with words. Later, I deduced it's so they could own the publishing.
0: We'll hear more of the story from John Fogerty and more of the music from Creedence Clearwater Revival coming up as our Acoustic Sunday rolls on.
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0: It's the Acoustic Sunday, and this hour, shining the spotlight on CCR and an interview with John Fogarty. He had sat down with Rick Beato to talk a little bit about the first days when they started recording music and the studio that they performed in.
1: We kind of pestered them and finally got a recording made in their little shed out behind their warehouse. I wouldn't really call it a studio. It was a room that had a couple of mics and a tape recorder in the other room. We recorded two songs that Tom and I had written, and it took forever, it seemed, to get the thing to be actually on a single. When it came out, or they called us up when it was, you know, ready, mm-hmm. manufactured, and we opened the box, Tom and I, and it said The Gollywogs, and it was like, Max, there's been a typo here. Look, they made all these records, and it says The Gollywogs. Well, no, they had pulled a fast one and decided to name us The Gollywogs. They didn't realize that that's just an abhorrent name in England and in Europe, especially. But I didn't know anything about that. And they were trying to be hip and cool, like Mod, you know, like the British Invasion. They were 90 and we were 19, you know. So probably made 5 or 6 or 7 singles. I've really never counted. And had recorded a lot. Saul Zantz in 1967 informed us that he had purchased Fantasy and he wanted to sign our group. And the first thing we out of our mouths was, well, we got to change our name. We finally saw a chance to do that. We hated that name.
0: They have 9 top 10 singles and 8 gold albums since. We'll talk more about CCR with John Fogarty coming up on our Acoustic Sunday.
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5: Excess weather. Showers expected today with a high of 28 Celsius or 82 Fahrenheit. Overnight, cloudy periods with a 40% chance of showers. The low will fall to 19. And on Monday, a mix of sun and cloud with a slight chance of showers. The high will reach 26. Find your long-range forecast online at ckxsfm.com.
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dressed like a star in one of them cheap little seaside bars. And I saw her parked with lover boy out on the Kokomo. Did you hear the cops finally busted Madame Marie for telling four?

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0: You're listening to Acoustic Sunday and the music of CCR. John Fogarty sat down to talk with Rick Beato a little bit about the CCR music and why it's been so accepted by many generations. John Fogarty's thoughts?
1: Well, the first answer is I don't know. I think there's a couple of things that worked. I tried really, really hard to write a great song. And of course, if you're ever able to even do one, which I had finally done writing Proud Mary, what I learned was I'll keep trying this and keep doing this, but I'll throw away a lot of stuff. Mm-hmm. And the process of creating for the public meant you don't just give them everything you think of. It's a presentation. You polish your work. You try to make it the best that you can. So obviously I started back in those days, I used to say for every song you hear from me, I've written 10 that I've thrown away. And then I think one of the other parts I would do is I would try to make it more general or more universal so that other people can place themselves in there.
0: There's no doubt that John Fogarty has written some of the best music on radio, from Proud Mary to Bad Moon Rising, Fortunate Son, Green River, Down on the Corner, Have You Ever Seen the Rain, Center Field, and many more. He was listed on Rolling Stone magazine's list of 100 of the greatest songwriters of all time. And in 2005, John Fogarty was inducted into the Songwriters Hall of Fame. CCR on our Acoustic Sunday.
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7: 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It is a beautiful day out here in Chatham-Kent, Ontario, folks. The sun is shining. It is a beautiful Sunday afternoon. The weather is going to be great today, which is a great excuse to come on down to Hidden Hills Golf Course, folks. It is a beautiful golf course, honestly. I only ever golfed here a few times, but it was honestly beautiful. Also, they have great food as well. So after you are done golfing, I would also suggest you go down and enjoy some of the food as well. But of course, Hidden Hills is actually having a golf tournament today. And if you stick around, we'll be giving you all the details shortly. But this was Max Live with the 99.1 Community Cruiser, supported by The Glass House, as well as Broker Link and Kent and Essex Mutual Insurance.
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1: Good afternoon, folks. This is Max Live with the 99.1 Community Cruiser, supported by The Glass House, as well as Broker Link and Ken and Essex Mutual Insurance. We are here for the third annual Matt Cousins Memorial Golf Tournament here at the Hidden Hills Golf Course, folks. And they are supporting the Wallsburg Minor Lacrosse team here in Wallsburg. So not only will you be able to play some rounds of golf, you'll also be able to support the local community as well. They're also doing a 50-50 draw as well. You can get one ticket for $5, three for 10, 20 for 20, or 100 for 50. So the more tickets you buy, the better the deal, folks. So not only do we got golf going on here today, we also got their amazing food here as well. Hidden Hills is known for their great food. So after you are done playing a few rounds of golf here at the tournament, which is completely packed, I would suggest you go get some food and maybe even a few drinks. This is Max Live with the 99.1 Community Cruiser, supported by The Glass House, as well as Broker Link and Ken and Essex Mutual Insurance.
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10: 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It is still a beautiful day out here at the Hidden Hills Golf Course, folks. And honestly, you couldn't have picked a better day to play some golf, honestly. The tournament has honestly never been more popular, in my opinion. But on top of that, folks, the time to play golf is coming to an end, in all honesty. When autumn comes around, the golf courses will be closing. So I would say there's no better time to play golf other than today, because the weather is great. There's not going to be a lot of opportunities like this. And also, you can only play golf for so long. So I would suggest you come on down and enjoy the Matt Cousins Memorial Golf Tournament, as well as enjoy some food at the Hidden Hills Golf Course. This is Max Live with the 99.1 Community Cruiser, brought to you by The Glass House, as well as Broker Link and Kent and Essex Mutual Insurance.
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0: Excess weather. Showers expected today with a high of 28 Celsius or 82 Fahrenheit. Overnight, cloudy periods with a 40% chance of showers. The low will fall to 19. And on Monday, a mix of sun and cloud with a slight chance of showers. The high will reach 26. Find your long-range forecast online at ckxsfm.com.
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6: 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This is Max Live from the 99.1 Community Cruiser, supported by The Glass House, as well as Broker Link and Ken and Essex Mutual Insurance. It is still a beautiful day out here at the Hidden Hills Golf Club, folks. But just because I am leaving doesn't mean you should as well. The tournament will still be going on for a majority of the day, and on top of that, a majority of the proceedings will be going towards the community, specifically the Wolfsburg lacrosse team. So not only will the money be going to the local community, it will be also going towards our sports team as well. Now, on top of that, the Matt Cousins Memorial Golf Tournament has always been a little bit of a soft spot in people's hearts. It goes out to a young man named Matt Cousins who tragically passed away. But this golf tournament is to honor his memory. And honestly, I think his family did quite a bang-up job. Now, with that being said, I am out of here, folks. And this is Max Live from the 99.1 Community Cruiser, supported by The Glass House, as well as Broker Link and Ken and Essex Mutual Insurance.
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0: excess weather. Showers expected today with a high of 28 Celsius or 82 Fahrenheit. Overnight, cloudy periods with a 40% chance of showers. The low will fall to 19. And on Monday, a mix of sun and cloud with a slight chance of showers. The high will reach 26. Find your long-range forecast online at ckxsfm.com.
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0: Excess weather. Showers expected today with a high of 28 Celsius or 82 Fahrenheit. Overnight, cloudy periods with a 40% chance of showers. The low will fall to 19. And on Monday, a mix of sun and cloud with a slight chance of showers. The high will reach 26. Find your long-range forecast online at ckxsfm.com.
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0: Excess weather. Showers expected today with a high of 28 Celsius or 82 Fahrenheit. Overnight, cloudy periods with a 40% chance of showers. The low will fall to 19. And on Monday, a mix of sun and cloud with a slight chance of showers. The high will reach 26. Find your long-range forecast online at ckxsfm.com.
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4: Excess weather. Showers expected today with a high of 28 Celsius or 82 Fahrenheit. Overnight, cloudy periods with a 40% chance of showers. The low will fall to 19. And on Monday, a mix of sun and cloud with a slight chance of showers. The high will reach 26. Find your long-range forecast online at ckxsfm.com.
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Adam Kent's Greatest Hits, 99.1 CKXS, as we continue on through now into the 4 o'clock hour on our Sunday. It's Nick Powell keeping you company here. Just a few things here we'll spend some time talking about. Just again, want to remind you, there's

0: Chatham Kent's Greatest Hits, 99.1 CKXS. Welcome back. It's Nick Powell keeping you company here. And with just it already being on August 16th, there's only going to be a few weeks of August left. And that means pretty much just a few weeks of summer left. So let's make sure that you're making the most out of it here. And when it comes down to getting out, supporting local, and saving a few bucks, you got your farmers markets aplenty to choose from. We know the Ridgetown Farmers Market running each and every week, but we've also got the one including the Wallaceburg Farmers Market and the Chatham Farmers Market. So in Ridgetown, it's each and every Saturday going from 8 a.m. to 12 p.m. with Wallaceburg and Chatham's. It is starting at 9 a.m. Now, Wallaceburg's will close out at about 12 o'clock, while the Chatham Farmers Market ends at about 2 o'clock. I've mentioned it here before, but farmers markets are phenomenal. It's a great way to get out there, support local goods, vendors. 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It's handcrafted goods. 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And as usual, it is a great way to save a couple of bucks. I like using produce as an example because what you might be buying in the grocery store, you can usually get typically cheaper and usually a lot better as well because it's local when you're getting it at your farmers markets.
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0: John M. Kent's greatest hits, 99.1 CKXS, and welcome back. We're going to be quick here, but I want to make sure that you are utilizing the most out of your summer here and that you are enjoying the free concert series going on in Tecumseh Park, as their summer concerts are continuing there each and every single Wednesday and continuing here throughout the rest of summer. 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Each time, they are all running at 7 p.m. Not going to cost you a dime. 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
6: Excess weather. Showers expected today with a high of 28 Celsius or 82 Fahrenheit. Overnight, cloudy periods with a 40% chance of showers. The low will fall to 19. And on Monday, a mix of sun and cloud with a slight chance of showers. The high will reach 26. Find your long-range forecast online at ckxsfm.com.
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0: 99.1 CKXS, Chatham Kent's greatest hits. Let's just have a quick chat about finding excuses to not go to the office. This has actually been something that was popping up here recently on Reddit, as finding the craziest excuses for seen missing work. And with this list that I'm going to break down here, I would like to think these are all things that genuinely happened. These aren't excuses as to why they couldn't show up. This happened, and these people just actually couldn't go to the office, or in some cases, thought differently. So let's kick off the list here with one talking about a woman with long nails who had shoved her finger so far up her nose, it sliced open. Just crazy to think about that. Long fingernails up the nose and slice it open, and now you've got to go to the emergency room, hence why you couldn't go to work. See, again, pretty embarrassing, but I believe that, and it sounds like a valid reason to not why you weren't in the office that day. Here's an interesting one. Chipmunks had filled my truck's engine with walnuts. Again, kind of crazy to think about it, but I would genuinely believe it. Depends on where you live. Maybe chipmunks did want to store their walnuts in your engine. Could be the way she goes. And again, hard to get to work when your engine is full of walnuts. I flushed my car keys down the toilet. Okay. I mean, again, I'm trying to treat this list like it actually happened. I can never understand this whole my wallet, my phone, or my car keys were flushed down the toilet, let alone that's just kind of crazy to think about. But sure, we'll give you that one. But then at number one, a guy didn't show up on Valentine's Day because he thought it was a federal holiday. Interesting theory there. I mean, I guess he really wanted to spoil his girlfriend that day and just decided he wasn't going to work. Lo and behold, when he finally got a call wondering where he was, well, I guess he just assumed that Valentine's Day was a federal holiday. You know, he still went to school on Valentine's Day. I think that should be the obvious cue that is most certainly not a day off.
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Nick Powell sitting with you. Coming up in this hour, we're going to spend some time talking about the best ways of travel, at least according to a poll of what people find enjoyable for some of the top destinations, or rather, top ways to travel, I suppose, to destinations. Either be going on vacation, to work, from school, what have you here. We've got the list. We'll break that down here later this hour. Driving, by the way, yourself. By doing the old driving yourself, or even being the passenger, it ain't even number one. Number one might surprise a few people, but remember that this is about things that we find enjoyable, not preferred. We'll break this down here in just a little bit, but we'll get going here in this hour with some great hits, as always, on 99.1 CKXS.

0: 99.1 CKXS. Nick Powell sitting with you here as we roll on through the 5 o'clock hour together. Coming up here in just a little bit, a new survey found out a lot of people do enjoy driving, whether that be themselves or as a passenger. And that kind of opened up the discussion for other ways of transportation. And we're going to be breaking down the top 8 here. By the way, driving or being the passenger is not number 1 on this list. It might shock a few people, but once you kind of stop to think about it, it will make somewhat sense here. Details here just right around the corner, but first, more great hits on 99.1 CKXS.
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0: 99.1 CKXS, Chatham Kent's greatest hits. Welcome back. As we were mentioning here earlier, we're breaking down the top eight for the best ways to get around town or just be going on vacation or just any point A to point B place that you're heading. And while people did quite enjoy being a driver or the passenger, they are not even number one on the list. So we're going to go in declining order here, starting at number eight, which was just taking the bus. 77% of us said that we found that at least somewhat enjoyable. Public transit is certainly up there in the air. It depends on, I suppose, the city or the town that you're in for your personal preference. At number seven, it's being on the train. 84% of us said that that was enjoyable. On a plane, at 85%, that's number six. Riding as the passenger in a car came in at number five. 87% of us are all right with being a passenger princess. At number four, it's being on a ferry or boat, which I will say is shockingly high. I honestly would peg at being on a boat more under a train or a plane, but hey, that's just the way it is. 89% saying there. At number three, it's driving your car, which is 89%. Being on a bike or a scooter at 93. Now, scooters, I think we're talking more of like the modern Toronto and like LA and New York ones. You know, you like you tap your debit card or something and you get to use these e-scooters, I think is what we're referencing here. And at number one, the best mode of transportation, your own legs. Walking ranked at first as 94% of us find walking as enjoyable, which makes sense, honestly. When we're thinking about ways to get to point A to point B, especially if you live in like a small town, sometimes it's great to just kind of dust out and go for a walk. You know, maybe you go for a morning stroll or just post-dinner, you go for a walk at night. It's the simple things that obviously when we're bored or it's just an enjoyable thing to do in the summertime, that 94% of us would absolutely find just walking as a preferred and enjoyable way of transportation.
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6: Excess weather. Showers expected today with a high of 28 Celsius or 82 Fahrenheit. Overnight, cloudy periods with a 40% chance of showers. The low will fall to 19. And on Monday, a mix of sun and cloud with a slight chance of showers. The high will reach 26. Find your long-range forecast online at CKXSFM.com.
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0: 99.1 CKXS, Chatham Kent's greatest hits. Welcome back. And that is going to do it here between you and I on this Sunday. I want to thank you as always for sitting in here with me. And as always, if you ever spot anything out there on the roads in your morning commute, that you let them know. That way they can get it out there in their traffic reports. Just make the morning that much smoother for everybody else on the roads out there. Take care, stay safe, and we'll catch up with you again here soon.
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0: excess weather. Overnight, cloudy periods with a 40% chance of showers. The low will fall to 19 Celsius or 66 Fahrenheit. Monday, a mix of sun and cloud with a slight chance of showers. The high will reach 26. And looking ahead to Tuesday, sunny skies with a high of 27. Find your long-range forecast online at ckxsfm.com.
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Engines pumping and thumping in time. The green light flashes, the flags go up, churning and burning.

Chatham Kent's greatest hits. Is it me you're looking for? Another night, another dream, but always you. 99.1 CKXS.

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0: Excess weather. Overnight, cloudy periods with a 40% chance of showers. The low will fall to 19 Celsius or 66 Fahrenheit. Monday, a mix of sun and cloud with a slight chance of showers. The high will reach 26. And looking ahead to Tuesday, sunny skies with a high of 27. Find your long-range forecast online at ckxsfm.com.
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